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0: Sunday night worship with Elevation Rhythm in Washed on 98.5 KTIS. All right, Mom, maybe you're looking at graduation cards on the counter and wondering how the years moved so quickly. The decorations, the photos, somewhere between school concerts, late night studying, and graduation parties. Your heart feels full and a little emotional too, right? And maybe underneath all of that, there's something deeper stirring inside you. A little gratitude because you know that Jesus really brought you through this, but you don't know where to start in that relationship. But you know that's why you feel like you feel. You see, at the center of everything we do at KTIS is changed lives through Jesus. So if you want to take a step towards him, we'd love to walk with you. Text follow to 41224.
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0: a grandpa, I've learned it's going to be all right. The latest from Matt Maher, and it's on 98.5 KTIS. I'm Brad Peterson. I have learned something, and as a grandpa, I realize it. The years move fast. School years, summers, little feet running through the house, and one day you're carrying them, and before you know it, they're carrying backpacks and car keys. So before this new week begins, take a breath tonight. Hold your people a little closer. Tell them you love them. And remember this, God's already waiting for you in tomorrow. His mercies are new, not only in the morning, but as a matter of fact, you can grab a new mercy from God right now. Sleep well.
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1: It's okay if you simply can't put on a brave face, if you can't pretend everything's okay. That's after this song about how much God loves you on 98.5 KTIS. Welcome.

0: The miscarriage was the hardest thing that Jewel and her husband have ever experienced. And right now, they're still not at a place where they can have this positive perspective or put on this brave face like everything's okay and everything's happy. They're crushed and they're clinging to Jesus in the middle of it. Jewel will sit down at the piano and play this song. And the words are, "Because he lives, I can face tomorrow." That's how you get through when you're at your lowest point, clinging to Jesus. He's with you in the middle of the hurt. And you can have that right now with a relationship with him. If you want to start that relationship, text the word follow to 41224.
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A 98.5 KTIS window sticker. It's so much more than a sticker. It's turning your car into like this beacon of hope. And you get to meet Keith Stevens in White Bear Lake this Thursday morning in the parking lot of Imagine Theaters. Get your KTIS window sticker. It's going to be awesome.

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0: 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My name's Toast. Writing down one thing you're grateful for, it changes everything. Today's gratitude journal entry. Isaac doesn't have AC in his house, and it's been so warm recently. Oh my goodness, I don't know how he's surviving. But he's still grateful because he's grateful for his fan. Something as little as a fan. Wow, it's a good gift from a good God.
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What if people suffer more from their imagination than they do from reality? Something to chew on.

There are so many things about following Jesus that can be really confusing. And it's scary to ask someone because you don't want to feel like you don't know it. So if you want to start a relationship with Jesus, judgment-free, text the word FOLLOW to 41224.

0: You got to keep the workplace microwave clean. 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She put it in the microwave. 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Started. 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And then she heard a pow. 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

Jesus come. 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Meet Keith Stevens. It's at the parking lot of the Imagine Theaters in White Bear Lake. Hope to see you there.

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Sometimes it sounds like it's too good to be true. Like, you mean Jesus loves me and I'm a rotten person? That blows my mind. I'm a mess. If you have a hard time believing that Jesus is who he says he is, text FOLLOW to 41224.

0: just your love. 98.5 KTIS. Hi, my name's Toast. She was born in 1923. A great, great grandma, 103 years old. And someone asked her, what do you eat for breakfast, lunch, and dinner to live so long? And she looked at him and she said, burgers from fast food joints. Never ever feel guilty about having to settle for fast food again.
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0: Jewel and her husband, they're not ready for the positive perspective yet. They're not ready to just smile and say, everything's okay. How could you after having a miscarriage? They're crushed. And in the middle of being crushed, Jewel sits down at the piano and sings these words. Because he lives, I can face tomorrow. They know that Jesus is the only way they're going to get through in their darkest moment. It's the only way you can get through your darkest moments too. And if you want to start a relationship with Jesus for the first time, text the word follow to 41224. He's going to be there for you. That's follow to 41224.
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There's someone driving around right now who thinks God's given up on them, that God doesn't care. You get to be the reason they find out otherwise when they start listening to KTIS because you have a window sticker on your car. Get one this Thursday, parking lot of Imagine Theaters in White Bear Lake.

0: 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Hi, my name's Toast. Writing down one thing you're grateful for, it changes everything. Today's gratitude journal entry. Isaac does not have AC in his house, which, oofda, it's been warm. But he's still grateful because he's got his trusty fan to keep him cool. Something as little as a fan. That's still a good gift from a good God.
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Whatever has happened to you that you don't think you can be well again, Jesus can make it well. He's better than any doctor, any psychologist, psychiatrist, any treatment. If you want a relationship with him, text the word follow to 41224. Making

0: You don't want to be the person that makes a mess in the workplace microwave. Jessie was making some banana oatmeal for lunch at work, and she put it in there, started going. She walked away for like a minute, and then she heard a pow. Oh no, it exploded inside the microwave and it made a mess. But her coworkers loved it because the office smelled like this freshly baked banana bread. It was so good. Because it was full of good things, something good spilled out of it. And when you're full of Jesus, that delicious joy, peace, love will spill out too.
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Your 98.5 KTIS window sticker is helping someone find Jesus. And if you want to get a brand new one this Thursday, you can meet Keith Stevens at the parking lot of Imagine Theaters in White Bear Lake. Hope to see you there. And mama

If you think it would take a miracle for your life to be turned around, well, great news. Jesus is in the miracle business still. And you're not too far gone. Start a relationship with Jesus today with just a text. 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He's going to do amazing things in your life. 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

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She was born in 1923, 103 years old. Someone asked her, what do you eat for breakfast, lunch, and dinner to live so long? Fast food burgers, she said. Don't feel guilty about getting fast food ever again.

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She turned to drugs and alcohol to cope. Jessica spiraled into depression, losing her job, home,

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0: 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Hey, this is Meredith. My brain tends to go off the rails all the time. I've been asking God to make me aware of my thoughts and like the roots of them. And most of the time, they're rarely rooted in the love of God. And that is so discouraging to just become aware of how often my thoughts are rooted in fear or striving or comparison with somebody and not his love. Psalm 136 is this scripture that keeps repeating a refrain over and over again. His love endures forever. And I love, it's written almost like a call and response kind of thing, as if every part of creation is answering back, yes, his love is still here. The rising sun, the setting sun, the passing of time, even the breath in our lungs, all of it is sustained by the love and the presence of God. So I'm asking Jesus, wow, retrain my thinking so that it's more rooted in your love. Help me notice your love as I go throughout my day. Help me to see your love in ordinary moments, in the kindness of people that I interact with. Help me to stay anchored in truth when life gets hard. Because sometimes we don't feel loved. Sometimes we struggle to trust him, but our feelings are not the whole story. The truth is his love endures forever. And tonight, if you just need that reminder one more time, his love endures for you forever.
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uplifting 98.5 KTIS. Here's some good news. No matter what yesterday was like, no matter whether you felt like you succeeded or failed, God has been loving you all day long. His love endures forever.

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0: 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Hey, it's Meredith. 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Maybe you've got a friend who really needs hope right now. 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

0: 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Hey, this is Meredith. Thank you for being here tonight. I wonder if part of growing up, spiritually speaking, is learning to remember, not just moving from one hard thing to the next hard thing, but actually pausing long enough to notice, oh, wait, God was faithful there. I think I underestimate how important that is. Because when a new fear shows up or some uncertain situation comes up, my mind immediately goes toward panic. But I remember when God has been faithful in the past. And when I do that, it calms me down. It's not denial. It's not pretending that everything's fine. It's not pretending that I can snap my fingers and it's all just going to be okay. But it is reminding me that God has met me before, and somehow that gives me strength to face today. Remembering God's past faithfulness helps me to trust Him in the present. So, I don't know, tonight, if you have been asking God for what you need next, maybe just spend a moment thanking Him for what He already has done in your life. Sometimes that gratitude can be a bridge back to peace and confidence and trusting that He really does have you.
1: 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I am a very taxing position, and at the end of the day, it lifts me back up.
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uplifting 98.5 KTIS. Sometimes gratitude can become the bridge back to peace. If you're struggling tonight with anxiety, remember the ways that God's shown up for you in the past. Give him thanks. It's a reminder you can trust him in the now, too.

0: Uplifting 98.5 KTIS. Hey, this is Meredith. Maybe you're up tonight because, not because you want to, but because you're worrying over something that's ahead. I heard Pastor Rick Warren say something. This was years ago when I was listening to his preaching, and he said a phrase that has stuck with me. He said, you can't solve tomorrow's problems with today's power. You can't solve tomorrow's problems with today's power. It was sort of his version of Matthew 6:34. In the Message, it says, give your entire attention to what God is doing right now. Don't get worked up about what may or may not happen tomorrow, because God will help you deal with whatever hard things come up when the time comes. It's this idea that God gives us what we need for today. And tomorrow, he'll give us what we need for tomorrow. But when we're future tripping, when we're doing the anticipatory anxiety, and we're worrying ahead for things that we cannot control because they're tomorrow or down the road or weeks or months ahead, you can't solve tomorrow's problems with today's power. Jesus wants us to rely on him for today. So I just want to encourage you tonight. Sometimes it helps to bring our focus back to just for today. God's promise is that he will provide what you need for today. Ask him. Ask him. He wants to give it to you.
1: 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I have a very taxing position, and at the end of the day, it lifts me back up.
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98.5 KTIS. 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

0: 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Hey, my name's Meredith. I want to tell you one of my probably the most real life faith story from this month. We hosted a couple of graduation parties. All three of my daughters graduated this month. It's been crazy. And at the exact same time, my husband was finishing a bathroom remodel. It was actually something we started months ago. And I don't know if you've remodeled anything lately, but it's so funny how, oh, all we're going to do is paint this. And then you pull it out and it just one thing leads to another. So here we were. We were 3 days before the first party that we were hosting. And we discovered that the brand new bathroom sink that we had ordered and had been sitting in the garage for weeks, just waiting to be put in, it was chipped, like badly chipped, not usable. And so one of the problems was we had built the bathroom design around this green vanity. It's really pretty. So we did a little panic because we got online. It's 3 days before the party and like we couldn't find anything anywhere near. We were even searching like, okay, if we drive an hour, if we drive 2 hours, can we find one in stock? Nothing, nothing, nothing. So we're 3 days before the party. My husband and I sit down. We're just kind of like, wow, we're in a pickle here. And we were, I'll be honest, I could feel the stress level rising. And then finally we thought to pray. Why don't we do this first? But anyway, we finally prayed. And we prayed a very simple prayer. Jesus, you know the situation. And on paper, it looks impossible. We are really curious to see how you're going to work this out. And I love that prayer. I learned it from my friend Lisa. One of the things I love about it is that there's trust in it, but there's also wonder. Like, okay, God, it looks impossible, but maybe you've already got something figured out. And sure enough, strange thing happened. We went to the store that afternoon, and there was the exact vanity that we needed. Didn't show up online, but there it was in the store. So I know maybe tonight your situation is way bigger than a bathroom remodel, but I would just encourage you, prayer still works. Just tell Jesus about your situation and say, I am really curious how you're going to work this out.
1: I listen to you on the way to work so that it powers me up for the day. I am a very taxing position. And at the end of the day, it lifts me back up.
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98.5 KTIS. You know, even at 3 o'clock in the morning, God is still listening and he wants to hear absolutely anything on your heart or on your mind tonight.

Uplifting 98.5 KTIS. This is Meredith. You know, what feels impossible to you tonight, it is not impossible to God. With Him, all things are on the table. Anything's possible.

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Hey, this is Meredith. Here's some good news. You don't have to drag yesterday into tomorrow. Maybe you blew it yesterday. With Jesus, every morning is an opportunity for a clean slate. Welcome.

0: 98.5 KTIS. Hey, this is Meredith. Thank you so much for being here. One of the truths in Scripture that I find I need to hear over and over and over again is this reminder that God's mercies are new every morning. Not earned every morning, they're just new. I need that. I'm almost embarrassed to say I feel like I need to be reminded of that on a daily basis. That's what it says in Lamentations 3:23. God's mercies are new every morning. I think some days I end the day feeling pretty strong, you know, but there are many days when I end the day thinking, oof, I wish I could have done that better. But every single morning, God's mercies meet us again, not reluctantly, not impatiently, lovingly. His love is relentless for us, faithfully. So I don't know, maybe this morning you need permission to stop carrying yesterday around, confess it, release it, receive his mercy again, because God is not running out of compassion for you. His mercies are still new, even this morning.
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2: The family had gathered for Mrs. Connor's 80th birthday. Her gorgeous Center Hall Colonial was stunning, with over 6,000 square feet, large rooms, a backyard in-ground pool, jacuzzi. Her four of five children, now in their 50s, had done quite well for themselves and could afford most anything. However, that was not the case for the daughter-in-law and her husband. They had hit hard times, and they could not even come close to living the lifestyle that the rest of the family could afford. So there they sat, along with the other sons and daughters and their spouses, at the beautiful mahogany table with crystal glasses, beautiful place settings in the grand dining room with the high ceilings and the crown molding, and the catered four-star meal served to them. Then the gifts were given, and Mrs. Connor unwrapped all kinds of beautiful, exquisite items. New pieces of china for her dining room set, fine jewelry that cost thousands, and new furnishings for her home. Then it came time for Norma and Roger to give their gift. Norma knew her gift wouldn't come close to the value of the others, yet she proudly made it and gave it anyway. It was an Afghan. Norma handmade that blanket. It took her 11 months to complete the beautiful pattern, and she crocheted all the wool into a stunning pattern of yellows and greens and reds. It didn't cost a whole lot of money. That was 12 years ago. The 6,000 square foot home and all the furnishings and the gifts that Mrs. Connor was given have all been auctioned off at an estate sale. All she owns and has is in a one-bedroom assisted living apartment where Norma went to visit her recently, and they spent time together just one-on-one, with Mrs. Connor curled up in a 48 by 60 inch Afghan blanket that was made for her years ago. She looked at Norma and said to her, "Out of all the gifts I've received, I like yours the best."

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0: from someone who has gone through a lot of loss, I can tell you that in your life, the worst is over and the best is yet to come. Hold on to hope. I'm here to lift you up. I'm Keith Stevens. Love you so much. By the way, if you have gone through loss, I want to thank Penny. Penny shared this with me, and I hope it encourages you. If someone you love did not see you reach that milestone, you can show them anytime you like. If someone you love did not get to do their living the way they always imagined, you can finish those dreams on their behalf. The beautiful thing about love, you see, is that death need not stop life. If you carry someone in your heart, you can take them with you anytime you like.
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1: The prayers of a righteous man availeth much. 98.5 KTIS. The power of your prayers. I always hope that you pray with faith and with hope, because that is the recipe that helps you to be able to grow closer to God. I really believe that's true. So Katie was checking out at the grocery store, and the total came out to $12 more than she had on her. So she began to remove items from the bags when the woman behind her handed her a $20 bill. Well, Katie tried to refuse the money, but the woman insisted and said, "You know, my mother's in the hospital with cancer. And every day I visit her and I bring her flowers. Well, when I went this morning, she got mad at me for spending more money on flowers. And she demanded that I use the money instead to help someone. So here, please accept this. It's my mother's flowers." You know, kindness is something that anyone can give. You can give, I can give, without losing anything at all. But blessing the person's life, even somebody who you don't even know.

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0: 98.5 KTIS. Well, good morning. I'm Keith Stevens. It was a very busy evening for Lisa. She was in a rush. She had just picked up her toddler from daycare. She had a Zoom call in 30 minutes and was now waiting in a long line at the grocery store with a full cart. Her child was a little cranky, and Lisa's patience was basically gone. And in front of her was an elderly woman with just three items, but was moving really, really slow. She fumbled with her wallet. She counted her coins one by one. Couldn't find enough money. Then she's mumbling to herself. Then she found the money. So Lisa stood there behind her and just rolled her eyes because she had things to do. But then her toddler tugged on her mom's sleeve and said, "Mommy, maybe she's lonely." Lisa froze. She looked at the woman again and this time actually saw her. The woman's hands shook. Her eyes looked tired, and when she finally paid, she turned and smiled softly at Lisa's daughter and said, "What a beautiful child. You know, my grandson used to ride in a cart just like that." And then she walked out alone, slowly, into the cold night. Lisa stood there with her heart aching. But that night, she called her grandmother just to say hi. She let her toddler stay up just 10 minutes later for one more book. And she sat on the couch and just breathed. The next day, she walked a little slower on purpose with intention. You know, you'll never remember the errands that you rushed through, but you'll always remember the moments that you paused and really saw someone. After all, Paul says in Ephesians, something that I think we've forgotten in our world a little bit, be kind and compassionate. Maybe there's somebody that you can be kind and compassionate to today, feeling others' pain and maybe even others' loneliness, and giving them a smile, a kind word, or reaching out your hand, or like that little toddler did, pulling on her mom's sleeve. Maybe there's somebody's life you can touch today. In an unexpected moment, I find that the most amazing things in life, through God, happen unexpectedly.
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2: It was just another ordinary Sunday for Marty. He's a young pastor, and usually one or two people respond at the end of his service, this time just one person. He preaches in church every Sunday. He's currently doing a series on the power of forgiveness. Marty knows a lot about forgiveness. He grew up in a home with an abusive father, and eventually the relationship exploded into a terrible fight. When it was all over, Marty's dad kicked him out of the house at only 14 years of age. That night, all alone, young Marty was devastated, discouraged. His life seemed shattered. With nowhere to go, he climbed a bridge and prepared to jump. One onlooker shouted up to him, "Why jump?" Marty said, "Because of my dad." He was just about to jump when the man said, "Don't do it. I'll be your father. I'll be your protector. I'll guide you through life." Miraculously, Marty came down off that bridge. And he did something that changed the course of his life forever. He decided he wasn't going to hold a grudge against his father anymore, and he forgave him and let all the pain and hurt go. Fast forward 22 years later, as Marty wraps up his message in church, and that one person is standing there ready for prayer from Marty. And Marty looks with amazement as it's his own dad, with tears running down his face, saying, "Son, please forgive me." Oh.

0: 98.5 KTIS. Good morning to Michael Mutterer. And he sent in his wife's fourth and fifth grade class at Impact Christian Academy in Buffalo, Minnesota. He had them tape the class saying the Pledge of Allegiance. Great job to Mrs. Mutterer and her fourth and fifth graders. Kids, are you ready to roll?
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0: 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Hey, I'm Keith Stevens. A young man was getting ready to graduate from college, and for many months he admired a beautiful sports car in a dealer's showroom. And knowing his father could well afford it, he told him that that's what he wanted. On the morning of his graduation, his father called him into his private study. His dad told him how proud he was to have such a fine son. He told him how much he loved him, and he handed his son a beautiful wrapped gift box. Curious but somewhat disappointed, the young man opened the box and found a lovely leather-bound Bible with the young man's name embossed in gold. The young man got angry, he raised his voice at his dad, and he said, "With all your money, you give me a Bible?" And he stormed out of the house, leaving the Bible. Well, many years passed, and the young man was successful in business. He had a beautiful home and a wonderful family, but he realized that his father was very old, and he thought that he would go visit him, but it was too late. He had received a phone call that his dad had passed away, but he left all his possessions to his son. When the young man arrived at his father's house, he was filled with regret and sadness. He began to search through his important papers and saw the still new Bible just as he had left it years ago. With tears, he opened the Bible and began to turn the pages. His dad had carefully underlined this verse, "For it's by grace you've been saved through faith." And as his son read those words, a car key dropped from the back of the Bible. It had a tag with the dealer's name who had the sports car he had wanted. On the tag was the date of his graduation and the words, "Paid in full."
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0: Uplifting your life on 98.5 KTIS. Kate Stevens in the morning. And so happy to super serve you. Welcome to the brand new month of June. It is June 1st. Wondering what you're excited about this month. Going to be a good one. Temperatures today a little bit on the cooler side like yesterday. And how about that rain last night? We really needed it. And we're going to get another shot at rain again today. Paula.
1: I celebrated my 50th birthday and my husband had a big party. And when he was ready to light the 50 candles, all of a sudden we heard fire engines and the firemen came into the party. And they were all dressed up with and they were carrying their hoses and everything. And they said, "Where's the fire?"
0: It was a joke.
1: And they came to put the fire out on my birthday cake.
2: What a fun time.
1: It was quite a surprise.

You are blessed and highly favored. I want you to remember that this morning. I'm Keith Stevens here with KTIS. Thanks for listening. Maybe you didn't get to live a soft life. Maybe you got handed chaos, grief, betrayal, and maybe you've had to learn how to bloom in the middle of it all anyway. And you've become the one who knows how to carry others when their world falls apart because you remember what it was like when no one showed up for you, even in your difficult times. But you know what I'm learning? That we're not meant to carry it at all. Jesus carries our burdens for us. So lay it down at his feet. You weren't meant to carry everything. And that's why we need a savior. How about it? The writer of Hebrews says, don't throw away your confidence. It will be richly rewarded. Wow. Soak that in this morning. Here on the uplifting drive to work and school, here on KTIS, sometimes your amen and your hallelujah draws you closer in your walk with God. Here's Lauren Daigle for you.

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2: Well, I'm so excited. My grandson and I are doing a road trip in 2 weeks. And we do a road trip every year. And this since he was 7 and he is now 15. I didn't know if he'd want to do this because, you know, he is a teenager and he's got a life.
1: Where are you going?
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1: Woo, a Texas state of mind. All right, way to go, Kim. I hope you guys have a great time.
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0: 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Back to work and school today. Traffic's a little bit quiet, except we do have stop and go traffic 94 West between Carmichael Road and St. Croix Trail. Also 35 E North. There's an accident, and that's right at County Road 14. 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

0: Good morning, Chief. This is Audrey.
1: Audrey, how are you?
0: I'm good. I'm calling about what I'm really excited about for June. I have my birthday in June, so does my sister. I will be 9 and my sister will be 11.
1: Audrey, I'm so happy for you. Early happy birthday to you, and you're going to be all grown up.
0: Mine is June 23rd and my sister's is June 24th.
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0: My sister's name is Eliana.
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1: 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All right, temperatures today, right around 80 degrees, maybe a much-needed thunderstorm again. How about that rain last night? Wow, we sure needed that.
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Tell a friend about the hope and encouragement you hear in every song.

Yeah, maybe you feel that way today. It's okay. You know what? That's okay. If that's how you feel, you are enough. God loves you just as you are. There's Phil Wickham. I'm Keith Stevens, proud to serve you here in Minneapolis and St. Paul. And your uplifting thought, if you wait for the world to tell you who you are, you'll live at a deficit. Live according to God and what He says you are. In the

0: Welcome to the very first day of June 2026. Erica, what are you excited about this month?
1: I'm actually super excited. I'm starting a new job working in the healthcare field, and I just feel really called to this. It's something I feel like I've waited for, and God is bringing back to me after going through this deep valley kind of moment for the past 7 years. So I'm really, really happy, and I haven't told anyone yet, so I'm really excited.
0: Erica, it's like you've come through the storms, and there's a rainbow waiting for you at the end, and you've just crossed under it.
1: I appreciate your words, and thank you for praying for me.
0: You got it, Erica.
1: Thanks, Keith.
0: You're so welcome. Sometimes we pray that God redirects the storm, but sometimes he just calms the storm inside of us and gives us a whole new opportunity. Man, love that. All right, very first day of June. Wondering what you're excited about in this very awesome month. 651-631-5050, 62 going up to a beautiful 80. Chance of showers, sunny Tuesday, a high of 84. This Thursday, I'm looking for you at White Bear Lake Imagine Theaters bright and early in the morning. We're going to be handing out the good-looking summertime KTIS window stickers. It's more than a logo. It's a reminder that hope is real and you're not alone. Hope to see you there. If you cannot make it, text sticker to 41224 and I'll send you a few.

0: 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If you wait for the world to tell you who you are, you will live at a deficit.
1: Things are getting real. Jesus, take the wheel. 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

0: sharing what you're excited about in the month of June. Welcome to June 1st. Heidi, what do you have?
1: God has blessed me with the opportunity to run a race with my sister-in-law up in Duluth during the Grandma's Marathon weekend. And then the following weekend, I get to run a Tough Mudder race with my husband.
0: Heidi, how long did it take you to prepare for these races? Because you just can't all of a sudden decide, hey, I'm running a race. Don't you have to train a lot for that and that kind of thing?
1: Yeah, lots of training. For me, it's more getting into the mindset to prepare for it and just calming my nerves for the race. And God has been a huge part of that and just being with me, and I always invite him to go on the races with me, and that makes such a huge difference when I invite him to be with me while I'm running.
0: Well, it reminds me of the scripture that says, since we're surrounded by such a great cloud of witnesses, let us throw off everything that hinders and the sin that so easily entangles, and let us, like you, Heidi, run the race with perseverance marked out for us, fixing our eyes on Jesus, the pioneer or the author and finisher of our faith. Go get him, Heidi.
1: Thank you so much. I listen to you on the way to work so that it powers me up for the day. I am very taxing position. And at the end of the day, it lifts me back up.
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You know what? 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

and a joy that lasts forever, a peace that passes all understanding. You can have that. Hey, if you've never, ever found out about that, you can text the word follow to 41224 to learn more about following Jesus with your whole heart. It'll be the best text message you ever send. Keith Stevens hanging out this morning, traffic-wise, not doing too bad except for an accident. Highway 52 north between the Lafayette Bridge and 94. Also, 35E, it looks like an accident south at County Road 14. You're slow on Highway 169 between Highway 13 and Old Shakopee Road, helping to keep you and your family safe. It is 98.5 KTIS. Hope you're doing all right. 64 degrees today on this Monday, going up to a high of 80.

Waking up to a brand new month. Welcome to June 1st, 2026. I'm Keith Stevens, wondering what you're excited about in the month of June. God is going to bless your life this month. Come on.

0: Gen Alpha, Gen Z. Yeah, God is on the move at 98.5 KTIS. Well, I'm Keith. One of the greatest privileges in all my life is to have had a front row seat to the best times in your life. Some of the most exciting news that you share. And also, I've been on the front lines in the front row of your life when you've had difficult things to share. And it's been one of the greatest privileges of my life. This Thursday, it's one of the highlights, really, to meet you and to see you. I hope you'll stop by the White Bear Lake Imagine Theater's parking lot Thursday morning. I think we're going to kick off around 7 a.m. And we're handing out the KTIS summertime window stickers. Ooh, they look so good. Going to get you one for the back of your vehicle. Somebody might spot that and might listen to the station for the first time. It's happened before, and it's life-changing. It's just unbelievable how people tune in, and they're like, oh, wow, I feel the presence of God, or I hear the voice of God in my life for the first time. I hope you'll be there. If you can't make it, text sticker to 41224 and I'll send you a couple in the mail. But really, it's a great chance to finally connect and meet you after all those wonderful times that we've had sharing life together on the radio. Wondering what you're excited about here in the month of June. Welcome.
1: Hi, Keith. My name is Colleen. I had called a few weeks ago to have you pray for my husband who had stomach cancer, and I told you I would get back to you.
0: Colleen, I remember. Yes.
1: He has no cancer left. They were able to get the mass. It hadn't spread anywhere else in his body.
0: Amen.
1: Went to the oncologist, and it was all clear. No chemo, nothing. Just have to be checked every 6 months, making sure everything's okay. So I wanted to give praise to God, of course.
0: Amen,
1: for him and the prayers that people, because we felt the prayers.
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Hey, Twin Cities traffic. Looks like we've got a backup 94 West in Hudson, Wisconsin, between Carmichael Road and St. Croix Trail. Highway 52, the Lafayette Freeway north between the Lafayette Bridge and 94 is extra slow. You've got a 12-minute delay now on 494 West between 34th Avenue and Cedar Avenue. And an accident is now clear, 35W north at 42nd Street and 94. 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

0: Uplifting 98.5 KTIS. Woo, that is good. Elevation Rhythm, Keith Stevens, the very first day of June, 62, going up to a beautiful 80 chance of showers, sunny tomorrow, and a high of 84. What are you excited about in the month of June?
1: I'm actually super excited. I'm starting a new job working in the healthcare field, and I just feel really called to this. It's something I feel like I've waited for, and God is bringing back to me after going through this deep valley kind of moment for the past 7 years. So I'm really, really happy, and I haven't told anyone yet, so I'm really excited.
2: Erica, it's like you've come through the storms, and there's a rainbow waiting for you at the end, and you've just crossed under it.
1: I appreciate your words, and thank you for praying for me.
2: You got it, Erica.
1: Thanks, Keith.
0: Maybe as you're listening to Erica's story, you say, well, like Erica, maybe you didn't have a soft life. Maybe you got handed chaos or grief. Maybe you lost a spouse early in life. You didn't expect that. Maybe you experienced betrayal, or maybe you've had to learn how to bloom anyway. I just planted a bunch of wildflower seeds. My wife and I used to do that in the springtime, and it's been such a cold month of May last month that we really didn't get to it. So anyway, she's home in heaven now, and I decided last night to plant the wildflowers in the middle of the rain, to go out along the lakeside and kind of just throw the seeds out in the middle of the rain. I had my poncho on and everything. It finally rained. I said, this is a good time to do it. But you know what? In my life, and maybe in yours, you've had to learn how to bloom anyway, just like Erica. So you need the water of the word to be able to bloom, to be able to stand tall and stand strong. I've got more stories to share with you throughout the morning that will help you do just that. You can jump in too, 651-631-5050. Let me know who you are and where you're listening.

0: safe.
1: Maybe you've had to bloom anyway by those still waters, even though life has been tough for you. Don't throw away your confidence. The writer of Hebrews says that, and that's what I'm learning in my life, not to throw away my confidence, because I could easily do it. But just like I tossed out those wildflower scenes in memory of my wife, Sue, the other day, I believe that they'll bloom, and I believe that there is a rebirth in my own life. Maybe you feel that way too. So if you've had it rough, Paul says in Galatians, do not become weary in doing good. For at the proper time, you will reap a harvest if you don't give up. Maybe that's what this morning is all about. It is the first day of June. Wondering what you're excited about this month.
2: Good morning, Keith. This is Audrey.
1: Audrey, how are you?
2: I'm good. I'm calling about what I'm really excited about for June. I have my birthday in June, and so does my sister. I will be 9, and my sister will be 11.
1: Audrey, I'm so happy for you. Early happy birthday to you, and you're going to be all grown up.
2: Mine is June 23rd, and my sister's is June 24th.
1: Double birthdays, double cakes.
2: My sister's name is Eliana.
1: Well, I'm going to be thinking of you. I thank you for listening.
2: Okay.
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1: When you hear that song, sometimes the greatest storms of life, the greatest change for God to do is not to change the storm, but the greatest thing he might do is to make a change inside of you. Hey, let's swing over to Rogers this morning. Highway 101 south between County Road 36 and 45th Street is extra slow at 94. Also, there's a lot of traffic now, 694 Fridley west between Central Avenue and 252. Hudson still slow, 94 west between Carmichael Road and the St. Croix Trail. 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

0: Stevens in the morning on 98.5. Good morning. KTIS. The rest of my life
1: gonna start today. Kathy.
2: I just have to say thank you. I had the drive-through difference done this morning. I went to the Starbucks on 50th and Highway 100. And the line was kind of long, and I finally made my way up to the front, and I handed her my card to pay, and she goes, oh, the people in front of you paid. So I want to say thank you to the person or people in the white car. I wasn't paying attention, so I don't know what kind of car it was, but it was white. So thank you. You made my day.
1: What a cool way to start off a brand new week. Monday. It is the very first day of June. 62 going up to a beautiful 80 degrees. Chance of showers. We do need the rain. Sunny tomorrow. 84. I'm Keith Stevens, and you cannot miss Mercy Me back at the Target Center, and they're bringing Jeremy Camp coming up November 15th. Whoo, make it well with my soul. Don't let me face this loneliness alone. Make it well with my soul. You know, they'll be singing this, and you'll sing it right along with them. Maybe.

0: Yeah. 98.5 KTIS. So maybe you're struggling with something in your life, but God has shown you a way through. Jen?
1: That I've been overweight my whole entire life, and I always wondered, you know, why? Why am I put in this body? Why am I, I've had so many health problems, and why am I so sick? And I think I figured it out for now, but I just started losing weight and getting really healthy. I've lost 30 pounds, and I realized that God is just, God had a plan. He had a time for when I was going to get healthy, and he put the right resources into my life and the right people and helped me get healthy really fast.
0: I'm so happy for you, Jen. Yeah, it is, you know, what God has for you is for you, and sometimes it takes time. Maybe it takes time to organize your thoughts or organize your home or get your life in order before you can even conquer something like that. But you have to know who you are, and when you find out who you are, all things are possible. God calls you blessed. He loves you just as you are. You know, I've done a little weight loss journey myself, and I do atrophy a little bit. I kind of flip-flop between needing to lose weight and then being at a good weight. So I'm still struggling with that. That's the truth. But sometimes they show a picture of you, the before and after picture. You on the left, maybe at the heavier weight, and you on the right after you lost weight. I want you to know, God loves the person on the left as much as the person on the right. Never forget it.

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1: Hear that message ever, you know, you're strong, handle everything on our own, independence. But you know what? That's not really who we are. We need a savior, and we need him today. His name is Jesus. Boy, that is just so good. If you've never followed Jesus in your life and you want to learn more about it, it's really not like a gimmick or anything like that. I mean, it might sound like that, but it's not. It's just, if you want some more details on that, you can text the word follow to 41224 to learn more about following Jesus with your whole heart. I'll tell you, I think it's the best text message that you'll ever send. Hi.
2: Hi, Keith. I talked to you yesterday. This is Rebecca Talk.
1: Hi, Rebecca.
2: I am out of the hospital.
1: Are you? Yes. What did they find out about you with your heart problem, right?
2: Yeah, our atrial flutters, which is skip beats in my heart. So to stay away from cigarettes.
1: Yeah.
2: Which is an awesome thing because I quit anyways a year ago. I'm home and in my own bed, comfy.
1: Oh, my goodness. Thank goodness you're okay. And we played you a song yesterday. Did you hear it?
2: Yes, I did. I cried through the whole thing.
1: I didn't want you to cry. I'm glad. I wanted you to know that I meant what I said. And when you asked for that song, I really wanted to play it for you. So.
2: Yeah, you are awesome. All you guys are. You guys have put me through a lot of good things in my life. I've gotten my children back because of the station. And it's just a miracle. I have a wonderful husband. God has just been amazing. With God, all things are possible.

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8: Hey, the writer of Hebrews says, therefore, since you're surrounded by such a great cloud of witnesses, throw off everything that hinders and the sin that so easily entangles. And run with perseverance the race marked out for you, fixing your eyes on Jesus, the pioneer and perfecter of your faith. Some say the author and finisher of your faith. And let this wash over you this morning, I pray.

0: Hi, Keith. 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I'm a single mom and I'm in a doctoral program. And my day started off a little bit rough because it turns out my old doesn't have summer care until next week. But my family was able to come in and help me. And I have an Aunt Marnie. And she introduced me to Leanna Crawford Stillwaters.
1: Yeah.
0: And so it's kind of a joke between us that instead of Great Aunt Maureen, we say Great Aunt Marnie at age 53, me and my kids. And my anxiety could just really use some Stillwaters. And so I was hoping you could play that song on my trip to practicum this morning.

0: There you go, Kelsey. 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
1: I'm Keith Stevens. This uplifting thought, if you wait for the world to tell you who you are, you'll live at a deficit. So instead, listen to the voice that matters most. Oh.

0: Wondering what you're excited about in the month of June? You can jump in from anywhere this morning. Hope you will. Lafayette Freeway is heavy now. Highway 52 north between Plato Boulevard, and 94, and also 94 westbound over in Hudson, Wisconsin, between Carmichael Road and the St. Croix Trail. You're extra heavy there. And 394 east between Penn Avenue and 94, stop and go traffic there, and you've got about a 10-minute delay this morning.
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0: My name is Dawn. 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Oh, no, no, no, no, no, no. So I'm on my way to work, and I'm going to cry.
1: Dawn, it's okay.
0: Every day, and
1: it's okay.
0: I've never called before, but I pray for you, too, for what you've gone through. And I listen to you, and I hear you. I just want you to know that I hear you. And God does, too. And, you know, I can't tell you what I need prayer for because, but God knows. And so, you know, if you could just ask, you know, pray for me and what I'm going through, I'd appreciate that.
1: You know what, Dawn? Let's pray.
0: Okay.
1: Lord, I thank you for Dawn. You know the secret things in the secret place of Dawn's heart. Deep calls to deep. Your breakers wash over her life. And Lord, I would pray that as she seeks the deep things of you, you would reach into the deep parts of her and the water of the living God would flow out of her. Rivers of living water would flow from her as she spends time close with you, and that there is nothing impossible with God. There is nothing impossible for you that you cannot do in her life and help her to overcome.
0: Amen.
1: God, I ask for your peace that passes all understanding, and give her people who will love her and surround her with your love and model that for her as she has done for others. We ask in Jesus' name, amen.
0: Amen.
1: Amen. Hey, Dawn, hang on a sec, and we want to hear the rest of your story next. Here's Hillsong for you.

0: If you're just joining me, we were praying for Dawn, who joins me now, over some stuff going on in her life. Dawn, what happened?
1: We adopted a little girl 3.5 years ago. We didn't know that all the stuff that came with it. And it's overwhelming, and I need God to equip me to raise her because of the trauma she's been through, and it's really hard. And I'm a mom, and I'm a hockey coach. I've done this before, but it's killing me.
0: Yeah.
1: It's killing me, so.
0: Yeah. Don't we need a savior?
1: Okay.
0: You know?
1: Yeah, yeah. Yep. I rely on him. I couldn't get through my day.
0: I know. I find when I'm weak, he is strong.
1: Yeah.
0: Your words mean a lot to me, too, from earlier in our conversation. Today would have been my 35th wedding anniversary, June 1st, 1991. Oh. And last night.
1: God. I'm so sorry. I listen to you every day, and I just, like, you know, I can imagine a reunion between you and your wife.
0: Thank
1: you know,
0: you.
1: And I just...
0: Thank you. I look forward
1: to that celebration for you.
0: Thank you.
1: So,
0: I went last night to the cemetery, and I was in Byerly's, and I was going to buy some flowers. I said, oh, Keith, just buy the roses, because I always got her roses. And so I bought the roses. I brought the glass vase, and I filled it with water, cut the roses. I brought scissors with me and cut the roses so they'd fit in the vase, cut the stems shorter. And I placed them by the graveside, and I said, honey, I'm here early. I came a day early because I always like to get to your roses early to surprise you. And I said, happy anniversary, sweetheart.
1: Wow.
0: And I can't wait for that reunion too on June 1st. And someday in heaven. But you know, I can say it today without as many tears because God's just shored me up a little bit more. But this is a special day for me. But I can say thank you, Father, for giving me 30 years with her. I mean, you know, it was great. But I am looking forward to that reunion as well. So Dawn, your call. You've sort of encouraged me today too. So iron sharpens iron. How about it?
1: I'm so glad.
0: One of the things I said to my beloved last night when I was at the cemetery is I said, honey, I'm so sorry you had to go through what you went through when you went through the cancer. But I'm reminded that Revelation 21:4 says, he'll wipe away every tear from their eyes. There'll be no more death or mourning or crying or pain, for the old order of things has passed away. And those are the promises that we can count on.

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1: Well, the Bible says two are better than one. Maybe that's why you have a KTIS window cling on each side of your back window. I do. The old version on the right, the new version on the left. I've got two KTIS stickers on my little Mini Cooper. Maybe you don't have one yet. I hope you'll stop by and say hi. White Bear Lake Imagine Theater parking lot. I'll be there Thursday morning starting at 7 a.m. till 10, handing out those good-looking summertime window stickers you cannot miss. I hope you'll stop by and say hi. One of the greatest privileges of all my life is to get to meet you, and this is a chance to do it. We just heard from Kelsey, who checked in. Also, Dawn checked in this morning. So many friends checking in saying, yeah, I'm going to swing by. So I hope you will too. The very first day of June, 62 going up to a beautiful 80 later on. Chance of showers still hanging around. Tomorrow, though, wall-to-wall sunshine going to be really nice. A high of 84. What are you excited about in the month of June? I'd love to hear from you right now.
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1: If you're wondering, gee, how do you really know God's will for your life? How do you hear his voice? Mac Powell kind of unpacks that for him and what he's learned over the years. He was the lead singer of Third Day, and he joins me in 3 minutes. You won't want to miss it. Stay right there.
6: Sometimes.

0: There's a great sunshine song right there, but today you have to make your own sunshine. Blessing offer to help you. I'm Keith, and the Bible says, seek me and you'll find me when you seek me with all of your heart. Mac Powell joins me now, lead singer of the group Third Day, who reunited earlier this year. Maybe you saw him in concert. Mac, what do you say when you're looking for God's will in your life?
1: Well, I think for me, and this is something the Lord's had on my heart for a couple of years now, there are three things when we need to know direction, some answers, some guidance in whatever decision in life is. For me, there are three things that I have to keep going back to. One is seeking God through His Word, through the Bible. So I try to daily read the Word, whether it's a verse, a whole chapter, a few chapters, whatever, read the Word of God. The second thing is spending time with God's people. The Word says, do not forsake the assembly of yourselves. And so when we spend time together with like-minded believers, people of faith, not only do we try to pour into younger people, you know, people who have a younger faith, but we receive from people who know more than we do and who've been with the Lord for a long time. So it's like camaraderie thing of spending time together, sharing these questions, these doubts, sharing our faith, asking people, you know, trying to receive direction and guidance from other people who are believers. And then the third thing is just really being led by God's Spirit, seeking God's Holy Spirit through prayer. And I read this great verse recently. It was in Acts chapter 2, and I'm sure I've read it many times, but it just kind of skirted over it. But the early church, what did they do? In Acts chapter 2, verse 41 or 42, somewhere around there, it says that the church, when it first got together after the ascension of Jesus, after He sent the Holy Spirit, it said they devoted themselves to the study of the apostles, what they taught. They devoted themselves to the fellowship and the breaking of bread. They had meals together. They spent time together. And the third thing was they devoted themselves to prayer. And so for me, it's like if that was good enough for the early church and that was the roadmap that they took, we should be doing the same thing.

Uplifting 98.5 KTIS FM and HD Minneapolis, St. Paul. Tell a friend about the hope and encouragement you hear in every song.

0: Maybe you can learn to let him fight the battle for you. Boy, that's tough to do. I struggle with that in my own life, but then the fight becomes his and not yours. How about it? All right, I'm joining with you together. Mac Powell has been my special guest. He's the lead singer of Third Day, who got back together again for a reunion tour. It was just amazing. Mac, would you share a prayer for our listeners this morning?
1: Yeah, absolutely. Lord, we love you, and we are so thankful for Christian music, for the ministry that you allow us to be part of, to share the gospel message, to share what you've done in our hearts and in our lives, Lord. And for everyone that's listening to this right now, I pray in the name of Jesus, healing, physically, mentally, spiritually, Lord. For everyone that's listening right now, I just pray encouragement for that brother or sister, no matter our age, no matter our background, Lord. We thank you that you, when we read your word, we're not just reading about things that you did. We're reading about things that you do and that you still accomplish, Lord. Bring your miracles. Bring your guidance. 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Help us to overcome our unbelief. And Lord, help us to grow in our love for you and for each other. And we pray that all in the sweet, precious, awesome name of Jesus. Amen.

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0: Well, don't know if you're facing a storm, so to speak, in your life or a trial, but sometimes God doesn't change the direction of the storm like we ask him to, but he uses the storm to change something in you. And it's his amazing grace that's there to help.
1: Amazing grace, how sweet.

0: Yeah, so grateful for you. And I hope you lift up your eyes to the Lord and you say, thank you, Father God, for the good things in my life. Thank you for the good people you brought into my life or the good situation. Maybe he provided a house or a home for you, or he provided a way where there was no way. I'm at the point in my grieving process where I can say, thank you, Lord, for the life that I had with my beloved wife, Sue. Today would have been our 35th wedding anniversary. So yesterday, I always do something early and always did with her. I went to the grocery store and I brought my scissors and I brought my vase and I picked up some red roses and placed them by the graveside yesterday and spent some time there. I said, hey, honey, I'm here. I came a day early and brought you roses like I always did. I wanted you to have them. And I sat there. There was a peace and a comfort there. If you've ever done something like that, there, it's a sacred ground, I'll tell you, sacred ground. But I can share this with you now, a few years out from when I lost her, to say to you, I don't grieve with just sadness, but I grieve with hope. And I can seriously say, well, thank you, Father God, for the great years I had together with her. What a great, great friend and wife. And somebody told me, she said, she'll always be your wife. And that made me feel so good. I still wear my ring. And I have it with me. We used to tap our rings together and say, rings. She's home in heaven now. But I can face the day and face my life with a little more strength because I have the reassurance of the gospel, what we shared earlier from Revelations, that one day there'll be no more crying and no more tears. And he will wipe away all the tears from their eyes. What about you? Who have you lost or maybe you're thinking of? There is that hope that we have in heaven. Jesus said, in my Father's room, there are many rooms, in my Father's house, rather. And I go there to prepare a place for you. If it wasn't true, I would tell you. So although I had a lot of tears yesterday and some sadness trying to figure out my life, I also, like the old Stephen Curtis Chapman song says, we say goodbye with hope. And so I feel stronger now than I did, say, a couple of years ago. But just wanted to share that with you today. Thanks for your prayers and your thoughts. Life can be a little bit rough sometimes, but this is a very special sacred day for me. June 1st, 1991, it would have been 35 years of our marriage together. 98.5 KTIS. All right, wondering what the good things are, the exciting things happening in your life are in this wonderful, incredible month of June, which was Sue and I's favorite month of the year. How about you?
1: Good morning. My name is Echo, and in 2 days, it's going to be my sister's birthday. She was born on June 3rd in 1963, which is 6363, and she's going to turn 63. It's called a Bedayan birthday.
0: That's amazing.
1: How exciting is that?
0: That's amazing. Very unusual.
1: Once in a lifetime. I think it's just so wonderful. She's so blessed.
0: You're a good sister. God bless you.
1: You have a lovely day.
0: You Thank too. You. Bye-bye.
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6: 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While at Lakeside, your son would also be enrolled in a Southwest Metro Public School. 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

Hey, it's your friend Keith Stevens here, looking for you Thursday morning at Imagine Theaters parking lot, White Bear Lake, just after 7 o'clock, giving out those good-looking summertime window stickers. Hope to see you there.

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Hey, if you wait for the world to tell you who you are, you'll live at a deficit. Instead, find out who God says you are. That's going to do it for me. Keith Stevens going to leave you with this to encourage your life from CC Winans. And remember, you are the apple of God's eye. He loves you very much. We'll see you tomorrow.

0: 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I have a very taxing position, and at the end of the day, it lifts me back up.
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98.5 KTIS. It's not too late. You're not too far gone. And you have a missed your moment. From Zach Williams, this is Wait For Me.

0: It's amazing how easy it is to hold on to things, even when you know that things are weighing you down. A friend of mine opened up about how he's been hanging on to some hurtful comments former employees had written about him on a work survey. And every now and again, he'll pull them out, reread them, replay them, and relive them all over again. And I said, look, you've got to either shred those or delete them off the desktop or both. They're just taking up space and they're keeping you stuck. Well, he just texted me and said, Jen, I did it. And then I thought, huh, I should probably take my own advice. So easy to replay things and just reinforce criticism and hurtful comments. Here's two in this new month, replaying what Jesus says about you and what he's done for you, that he loves you so much. He thinks so much of you that he went to the cross. And that is something worth replaying and reinforcing.
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One of the best feelings is when you can let someone else know they are not alone. You get them. And it can start with your new KTIS window sticker. You can meet Keith while you pick one up this Thursday morning in White.

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1: Dreams don't have a timeline, even though it's easy to feel like they should. Peggy started college in the 80s, and then life happened. She got married, raised some boys, worked, cared for her family, and like you, walked through some ups and downs. The years kept passing, and the degree stayed unfinished. But she never stopped thinking about what if. Fast forward 46 years. Peggy finally walked the stage and turned the tassel at Temple University. And what makes this story even cuter, at 75 years young, Peggy graduated, along with two of her granddaughters who are students at this same, or were students at the same university, all of them receiving their diploma. Three generations on the same campus, part of one dream that took nearly half a century to complete. And she's now dreaming new dreams, planning to start grad school in the fall. Some dreams take a lot longer than expected, but they are still worth chasing.
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You can say so much, really without saying a word. But your new KTIS window sticker will do the talking for you. Someone could be sitting in traffic behind you and turn on the station and find hope. All because you pick one up this Thursday morning and meet Keith too in White Bear Lake.

0: I wonder if it means more to God when you sense he wants you to do something. You don't want to do that something, but you do it anyway. Let's say it's loving difficult people, because there are always opportunities for that. And let's say you keep running into this difficult person, not just once, not just twice, more times than you can count. And you have to decide, are you going to do the thing where you guys pretend you don't see each other? Or are you going to be the one to kind of break the ice and go up and engage? And I was like, Lord, I don't like any of my options here. So what do you want me to do? And also, would you bless this person? Which is not always easy to pray for someone who hasn't treated you well. I don't know if my prayers are changing them. I don't know what God is doing in their world. I do know he's changing me.
1: 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I have a very taxing position. And at the end of the day, it lifts me back up.
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God's word says that the Lord makes firm the steps of the one who delights in him. 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

The more time you spend thinking about what God thinks about you, the more you start to believe it's true. 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
1: God, today we pray for college students. Those who will be starting this fall and those who are on summer break, even those taking classes right now instead of having a summer break, Lord, have mercy on them. That even with all they have on their minds with studies and roommates and having fun, I pray that you would get their attention and help them to look up and want to seek you. Draw them to you. Would you put out invites on behalf of those college students who do know you, that they would reach out to roommates and invite them to church over the summer or a Bible study? Lord, how neat would it be that through this prayer right now, we could be a part of revival sparking on college campuses here in the Twin Cities? That as these students are studying for their careers, Lord, but they want to study your word too and know this God who loves them so much, this God who loves them with an eternal love. In Jesus' name, amen.
0: Kindness still happens in the Twin Cities.
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Sometimes one small mistake feels like it's going to define your whole day. This next story shows how quickly that can change right after Elevation Rhythm. Washed.

0: feel crushing. And it's not even that they're that huge, though in the moment they sure feel like it. So what happened to Joe? He is an 87 years young DoorDash driver, showed up at the wrong house. Easy to do. And it was easy for the woman who answered the door and was not expecting a burger and fries to just thank him and send him off on his way. But that's not what she did. She went inside to get her purse, came back with cash, $100, and said, "Hey, I think you should take the rest of the day off." Something about the man reminded her of her granddad, and she wouldn't have wanted him working so hard. So she sent him off, and then she shared his story. And so many people could relate to having messed something up and wishing that they too could have been met with kindness, or maybe wishing that they could help someone in their moment of embarrassment. And that's my reminder, and hopefully yours too. Mistakes, they don't define you, and maybe they just make you more relatable.
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God reveals himself in so many different ways. 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Other times it's when you have a really hard day. 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And you can discover more about him through a relationship with his son, Jesus, when you text FOLLOW to 41224.

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2: 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Huge thanks to the road crews out there doing the hard work in and around the Twin Cities. With winter in the rearview mirror, it is spring and smooth pavement up ahead. 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

I'm Jen, and I'm guessing you are exhausted physically and emotionally after cheering your heart out and celebrating your recent grad. I'm grateful I can do some of that for you, friend. It's your turn here with KTIS. Woke up in-

0: New month, new thoughts. Welcome to it, Wendy.
1: I was doing stuff around the house, like cleaning, and something told me, go grab your phone and open the KTIS app. There's going to be a song that you need to hear. And so, I know it was a sign from God that I needed to hear that. It really touched me.
0: That's so sweet of him when he orchestrates moments like that.
1: I have a ton of negative thoughts. You know, you're not good enough. You're a bad person. You're a failure. I mean, just endless. Yeah, and they're not true, but it's hard to believe that they're not true when it's. So I've really been trying to, you know, focus, get into the word and focus on things and try and change that negative thinking.
2: 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I have a very taxing position. And at the end of the day, it lifts me back up.
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So how about fries and a burger? Your treat. 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
1: Dreams don't have a timeline, even though it's easy to feel like they should. Peggy started college in the 80s. And then life happened. She got married, raised some boys, worked, cared for her family, and like you, walked through some ups and downs. The years kept passing and the degree stayed unfinished, but she never stopped thinking about what if. Fast forward 46 years, Peggy finally walked the stage and turned the tassel at Temple University. And what makes this story even cuter, at 75 years young, Peggy graduated, along with two of her granddaughters who are students at this same, or were students at the same university, all of them receiving their diploma. Three generations on the same campus, part of one dream that took nearly half a century to complete. And she's now dreaming new dreams, planning to start grad school in the fall. Some dreams take a lot longer than expected, but they are still worth chasing.
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1: If you don't know how to deal with the haters in your life, Jesus makes it pretty simple. 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
1: The unbelievable power of your faith is coming up in 4 minutes.
2: Oop, let me sneak right past you. Oop, do you mind if I ask you? Oop, not too much spice, just being Minnesota nice.
1: 12-year-old Titus was on a mission. He wanted a bag of candy made by his favorite YouTuber. So he runs up to an employee at Mike's Discount Foods in Fridley to ask if they have it in stock. The answer was no. It was the saddest walk of Titus' life as he slowly crossed the parking lot back to his car. But right before he and his dad were going to drive away, the employee runs out of the store waving his hands. Hold on! He had checked one more time in the back and discovered they did have that candy in stock. So Titus and his dad turn around, go back inside, and they bought every bag that was left. And as they checked out, Dave, the cashier, said, well, hold on, you forgot something. And he handed Titus an extra bag of candy, too. This guy could have just shrugged off and let him leave. But instead, he chased them down to make sure this kid found exactly what he was looking for. And that's why Minnesota's nice.

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1: Maybe you're overdue for a new one. The average person buys a new one of these every 3 years. Is it a phone charger, a mouse pad, or a vacuum cleaner? The answer is coming up in 4 minutes with your number of the day. Jesus talked to a lot of big crowds. Now imagine in that time trying to get close to him or to get healing from him. One time, four guys wanted to bring their paralyzed friend to Jesus when he was speaking in a house. But since they couldn't get anywhere close to Jesus, they go on the roof, make an opening in it, and lower their friend down. And God's word says that when Jesus saw that this was happening and, get this, saw their faith, not even the guy's faith that was paralyzed, but their friend's faith to try to do this to get closer to Jesus, he heals the man inside and out. See, your faith, is so powerful, and it isn't just for you. It can carry others to the healing that they need through Jesus too.

0: today is... The average person buys one of these every 3 years, so maybe you're due for a new one. It is a mouse pad, something you don't usually think about, but I was looking at mine today. I'm like, oh, that's kind of getting gross and old, but I can't ever get rid of it because it's a picture of MacGyver. Remember that old 80s show, the action hero MacGyver? Loved that show growing up, and it's part of my story of finding faith in Jesus. During an episode, he goes to a place that like was their idea of heaven, like he's on this cruise ship. And after the show, I had questions and I found Jesus afterwards, like what it really is heaven like, not a cruise ship. So I can't ever get rid of it because it's part of my faith journey and it is just like a symbol of it. If everyone ever looks at that, they go, well, why do you have that? Well, that's why. So let me know if you've got a unique item that represents your faith that... Maybe it's a conversation starter that you go, I've got this, Andy, and people always ask, and it's a great opportunity for me to share more about Jesus.
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1: Talking about that unique item that shows your faith. For me, it's a mouse pad, and for one little girl, it was an umbrella. Her story is coming up in 8 minutes here on 98.5 KTIS, where right now it looks like you've got a text from God. There's no room to brag. You're made right with me by faith, not by your works or efforts. This is my grace at work.

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1: When life is at its scariest, these heroes are already on the way. 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
1: Talking about that unique item you've got that shows off your faith. For me, it's a mouse pad that talks about how I found Jesus. And for one little girl, it was an umbrella.
2: If someone's ever told you, you just need to take a step of faith, and you think, what does that look like? I struggle with that too, because I mean, you can say it, but how do you do it? Well, I just read a story about what one small town in the Midwest did during the Dust Bowl. They got the whole town together and they decided to pray at the town square. As soon as they ended it, they look up and the skies just opened up and it started to rain. And so, you know, everyone's dancing and cheering and celebrating, except the only child that had gone to the prayer service. It was a 9-year-old girl, and she just calmly held up her umbrella, popped it open, and walked home.

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1: There's usually a few tears at every wedding, but there wasn't a dry eye in the house when Isabella and Sergio tied the knot. The reason why I think is going to make you smile. That's on the way in 4 minutes.
2: You are awesome!
1: They show up first when every second counts. They bring calm into some of the scariest moments of your life, and they help keep hope alive on the way to help. So if you are an EMS,

0: There's usually at least a few tears at every wedding, but there wasn't a dry eye in the house when Isabella and Sergio tied the knot. Their incredible journey started 5 years ago when they met at a friend's birthday party and pretty much instantly fell in love. But that love was tested early as Sergio started having these weird health issues. He was only a teenager and he went to the doctor and they said, well, you have pre-leukemia. And through relapses and bone marrow transplants and even chemo treatments, Isabella never left Sergio's side. So when Sergio found out that even through all the treatment he had done, the cancer had gone terminal and had spread, he didn't know what to do. But Isabella did. She said, let's get married. So the ceremony was an emotional one, especially when Sergio shared his hope with his new bride. He said, I hope that we can spend our life together for as long as we can. And in this case, it will probably only be, sadly, for a few weeks. But their beautiful example of true love will never be forgotten.
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1: Here's how to deal with the people in your life that aren't so happy with you all the time. Jesus makes it pretty simple in God's Word. He says, love your enemies and do good to those who hate you.

0: Unlike the avocados in your shopping cart today, Minnesota Nice is always ripe.
1: Yesterday I was in the grocery store and my card wouldn't work. And a man stepped up, told the checkout clerk he had a credit card and to use that. And my bill was over $100. He paid for the whole thing. And I was so grateful and thankful that he got me out of holding up the line. And even the clerk, after he left, was saying, wow, that was a big gift.
0: And that's why Minnesota's nice.

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1: Julia brought a plant to work a year ago, made sure to water it every single day, kept it green, but she realized after a year of this, it never grew. That's when she came to the embarrassing realization that the plant was fake. She had no idea, but kept trying to care for it. Reminds me of what I heard one time, that the grass is greener on the other side. Yeah, but it's usually fake. And if you want something real and not just glossy and plastic, you can have that when you follow Jesus right now. Have a real relationship with him. That starts by texting the word follow to 41224. That's follow to 41224. Oh.

That's the power of the name of Jesus. Any enemy against it has to run and hide just by the name. That's how powerful Jesus is.

0: And even if you don't feel powerful right now, that's okay. It says in God's word that Christ's power, Jesus' power, is made perfect. Get this. How is it made perfect in your life? It's made perfect in your weakness. When you are weak, He is strong.
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me know if you agree with this, but it's ironic. It's so ironic. The time I feel least like praying is the time when I most need to pray. And so this is a perfect moment to pray for that thing that's keeping you from it by simply just saying, hey, God, because prayer is talking to God. So you can just say, hey, God, I don't feel like praying because of this. So I'm asking for your help.

to keep these hallelujahs going when you're trying to figure out how to not burn the grilled cheese tonight. 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Anyway, this is how you can make sure that doesn't happen. Tell your smart speaker to play KTIS in the kitchen.

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1: So frustrating when technology just doesn't work. 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And speaking of technology, the thing that you just got done using to connect with a friend, to get the best route home, or just order dinner tonight and have it show up on your doorstep, the cell phone. 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All the time I've saved by doing things on my phone, I've also wasted way more time spending on my phone doing pointless things.
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1: 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It's like I'm the tech guy. So this is what I tell them, and it works at least 80% of the time. 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Everyone and everything needs a reboot sometimes.
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1: If someone is driving you crazy right now, Jesus gives a surprisingly simple answer for what to do next. That's coming up in 7 minutes here on 98.5 KTIS. And if you want to help make sure more people in the Twin Cities know about Jesus, you're going to be shocked at how easy it is to do that. What if, and you won't even have to do this yourself, we'll do it for you. What if you put a KTIS sticker on the back of your car? So everyone who sees your car finds out about KTIS and finds out about Jesus. It's the summer of 10,000 stickers. And the first chance to get a sticker on the back of your car is on Thursday. You can meet Keith at White Bear Lake Thursday morning in the parking lot of Imagine Theaters. All the info for that is at mikektis.com. And if you can't make it, no worries. 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
1: I heard this quote, I wanted to share it with you, that we should desire to be useful, and when we cannot do the good we want to do, we must be ready to do the good that we can. And when we're faithful in the little things, we'll be entrusted with more. God, just show us today what that little bit looks like. Where do you want us to be faithful for little things in little ways that will lead to greater things?

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1: And if you've been dealing with people today and it has not been so good, here's what Jesus says about that in God's Word. Love your enemies and do good to those who hate you.

0: Titus?
1: 12-year-old Titus was on a mission. He wanted a bag of candy made by his favorite YouTuber. So he runs up to an employee at Mike's Discount Foods in Fridley to ask if they have it in stock. The answer was no. It was the saddest walk of Titus' life as he slowly crossed the parking lot back to his car. But right before he and his dad were going to drive away, the employee runs out of the store waving his hands. Hold on! He had checked one more time in the back and discovered they did have that candy in stock. So Titus and his dad bought every bag that was left. And as they checked out, Dave the cashier said, "Well, hold on, you forgot something." And he handed Titus an extra bag of candy for free. This guy could have just shrugged them off and let them leave. Instead, he went above and beyond and chased them down to make sure a kid found exactly what he was looking for. And that's why Minnesota's nice.

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1: An incredible thing about your faith that you may never realize before, but Jesus talks about it in God's Word, and that's coming up in 4 minutes on 98.5 KTIS. 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That's where you pay for the person behind you. It'll let them experience God's love. 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And on that note, it says, hey, check out KTIS, where it's the drive-thru difference day, and call in with your drive-thru difference experience. 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

0: Jesus talked to a lot of big crowds. Now imagine in that time trying to get close to him or to get healing from him. One time, four guys wanted to bring their paralyzed friend to Jesus when he was speaking in a house. But since they couldn't get anywhere close to Jesus, they go on the roof, make an opening in it, and lower their friend down. And God's word says that when Jesus saw that this was happening and, get this, saw their faith, not even the guy's faith that was paralyzed, but their friend's faith to try to do this to get closer to Jesus, he heals the man inside and out. Your faith is so powerful, and it isn't just for you. It can carry others to the healing that they need through Jesus too.
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98.5 KTIS. Hey, I'm Andy, and it looks like you've got a text from God. There's no room to brag. You're made right with me by faith, not by your works or efforts. This is my grace at work.

If that song is making you think, man, maybe I should know Jesus, you can start that right now. Start that journey, that relationship by texting the word follow to 41224. That's follow to 41224. Forget

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1: Well, there's usually a few tears at every wedding, but there wasn't a dry eye in the house when Isabella and Sergio tied the knot. 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
1: It talks about in the Bible that God supplies all your needs. So if there's something you need, you can trust God for that. One time in the Bible, this guy named David, he was a king. It says that he was a man after God's own heart. And he made a big mistake. He decided to go after someone else's wife. And then he tries to cover it up and a guy dies. And so God, just in this, I'm sure he's just so frustrated with David. He says, if all of what I've given you had been too little, I would have given you even more. But why did you despise the word of the Lord by doing what is evil in your eyes? And I just think, how often am I not content with what God's given me? And instead, I just chase after other things. Because here's the truth. God supplies for my life, for your life. It's never too little. And chasing after more, that's what gets me in trouble.

0: There's usually at least a few tears at every wedding, but there wasn't a dry eye in the house when Isabella and Sergio tied the knot. Their incredible journey started 5 years ago when they met at a friend's birthday party and pretty much instantly fell in love. But that love was tested early as Sergio started having these weird health issues. He was only a teenager and he went to the doctor and they said, well, you have pre-leukemia. And through relapses and bone marrow transplants and even chemo treatments, Isabella never left Sergio's side. So when Sergio found out that even through all the treatment he had done, the cancer had gone terminal and had spread, he didn't know what to do. But Isabella did. She said, let's get married. So the ceremony was an emotional one, especially when Sergio shared his hope with his new bride. He said, I hope that we can spend our life together for as long as we can. And in this case, it will probably only be, sadly, for a few weeks. But their beautiful example of true love will never be forgotten.
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0: It is completely stopped right now. 394 westbound between Plymouth Road and 494. That's due to the road work on Highway 12. Also, of course, then Highway 12 having issues westbound between 494 and Gleason Lake Drive as it's down to one lane right now. 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And if you're in a battle right now, this is what God's word says about it. God the Lord, the strength of your salvation, has covered your head in the day of battle. You're not fighting for victory. You're fighting from victory. God's already won.

Maybe it was a coworker. Maybe it was a family member. Maybe it was a friend that drove you crazy today. Jesus gives some simple advice of what to do next. That's coming up in 5 minutes on KTIS.

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1: If someone is just driving you crazy right now, here's some advice that Jesus gives in the Bible that just makes it super simple. 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
1: Lori's going through the drive-thru with her kids right now. 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

0: Unlike the avocados in your shopping cart today, Minnesota Nice is always ripe.
1: Yesterday I was in the grocery store and my card wouldn't work. And a man stepped up, told the checkout clerk he had a credit card and to use that. And my bill was over $100. He paid for the whole thing. And I was so grateful and thankful that he got me out of holding up the line. And even the clerk, after he left, was saying, wow, that was a big gift.
0: And that's why Minnesota

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1: If you had a, ooh, I wish I could take those words back moment recently, you know what John was feeling when he was talking to a friend who had just lost his wife, and he goes, hey, are you doing okay? And the guy looks at him and goes, well, I'm not doing okay, but I'm doing my best. It's okay to not be okay, but we can always do our best. And whatever you're going through right now, you can do your best. That's all you can do. And when you do that, God promises that you will get a harvest of blessing if you don't give up.
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Let me know if you agree with this, but it's ironic. It's so ironic. The time I feel least like praying is the time when I most need to pray. And so this is a perfect moment to pray for that thing that's keeping you from it. Prayer is talking to God. So you can just say, hey, God, I don't feel like praying because of this. So I'm asking for your help.

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1: You've probably heard that God can provide you a peace that surpasses understanding. 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
1: Julia brought a plant to work a year ago, made sure to water it every single day, kept it green, but she realized after a year of this, it never grew. That's when she came to the embarrassing realization that the plant was fake. She had no idea, but kept trying to care for it. Reminds me of what I heard one time, that the grass is greener on the other side. Yeah, but it's usually fake. And if you want something real and not just glossy and plastic, you can have that when you follow Jesus right now. Have a real relationship with him. It starts by texting the word follow to 41224. That's follow to 41224.

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1: What did we learn today?
2: 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And remind them that as much as they want to grow up, they should take as much time as possible before the adulting and the bills begin.
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1: If you don't know how to deal with the haters in your life, Jesus makes it pretty simple. He says in God's word, love your enemies and do good to those who hate you. Come

As you're stuck at the stoplight and you're staring at the person's car in front of you, wondering, what do all these bumper stickers mean? It means you look at bumper stickers, at least. So what would happen if you put a bumper sticker talking about Jesus on the back of your car? It's as simple as getting a KTIS sticker during the summer of 10,000 stickers. 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
1: Free. This guy could have just shrugged them off and let them leave. Instead, he went above and beyond and chased them down to make sure a kid found exactly what he was looking for. And that's why Minnesota's nice.
2: I've got so much to be thankful for.
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0: Jesus talked to a lot of big crowds. Now imagine in that time trying to get close to him or to get healing from him. One time, four guys wanted to bring their paralyzed friend to Jesus when he was speaking in a house. But since they couldn't get anywhere close to Jesus, they go on the roof, make an opening in it, and lower their friend down. And God's word says that when Jesus saw that this was happening, and get this, saw their faith, not even the guy's faith that was paralyzed, but their friend's faith to try to do this, to get closer to Jesus, he heals the man inside and out. Your faith is so powerful, and it isn't just for you. It can carry others to the healing that they need through Jesus, too.
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2: And I just needed an extra moment and a coffee, of course. 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

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Hey, I'm Andy, and it looks like you've got a text from God. There's no room to brag. You're made right with me by faith, not by your works or efforts. This is my grace at work.

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So if you are an EMS,

0: 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It's like I'm the tech guy. 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